0: Jack.
1: Eric Pasley with a song about a girl on today's Best Country, B103. Up next, Joe Diffie writes out his will in the form of a song with Prop Me Up Beside the Jukebox If I Die on today's Best Country, B103.
2: Well, I ain't afraid of dying. 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I wanna go on being me once my eulogy's been read.

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We've got more country music coming your way. Did you know Talk Triple Play with songs like Hurtin' on the Bottle by Margo Price, You Time by Scotty McCreary, and Woman by Kane Brown on today's Best Country, B103.

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0: KBIE, Auburn, Nebraska City. 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

Lynch moving up four notches to number 25 on American Country Countdown. That's Easy to Love here with Ryan Fox. And folks celebrating in lots of different ways all across America for America's 250th birthday this weekend, including

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wondering who's gonna kiss who first. You know what I'm talking about. Hey, baby, what you doing tonight? It's butterflies and Bud Lights under the stars and on the stripes.

Wrapping up that No Talk Triple Play is Corey Kent and Co. Wetzel with Rocky Mountain Low. River Country, so much to celebrate today with Independence Day, but it's also National Play Outside Day, Caesar Salad Day, Barbecued Spare Ribs Day. Of course, we'll probably have both of those. It's also Alice in Wonderland Day. So if you're looking for a good movie to watch, well, there's one for you. I personally have never seen the whole thing because I fall asleep. Well, River Country, I do hope you take time to celebrate today, whatever that reason may be, but also do me a favor.

0: I'm George Burge, and there's the King George Strait with Amarillo by Morning. So that particular song about Amarillo is so famous that it's name-checked in this year's biggest hit, which also mentions another Texas town, Abilene. That's right, I'm talking about Ella Langley's Choosing Texas. Now, Ella's from Alabama, but she co-wrote the song with the pride of Lyndale, Texas, Miranda Lambert. It was inspired by a story she told Ella about driving around with her pet kangaroo. I swear I'm not making that up.
1: I was on a writer's retreat with her, and we've always had a lot of mutual friends. And one of them told me over the years that she had a pet kangaroo. And as a fellow animal lover, I had so many questions about that. And so I figured I had to wait till we were, like, friends enough, like, you know. So I got done with the first song, and I was like, well, tell me about that kangaroo. And she tells me the whole story, and then she ended up, the end of the story, she got pulled over with the kangaroo in the passenger seat. Kangaroo got her out of a ticket. And she had Texas plates on. And just from that, and I was like, well, he's probably like, she's from Texas, I can tell. And just from literally that right there, the melody kind of just fell out. I went, she's from Texas, I can tell by the way he's two-stepping around the room, just like that. And she's like, she's from Texas, like the one he went with. And I mean, 30-45 minutes that song was written.

0: Amarillo, Abilene, and Ella Langley. It's Choosing Texas here on ABC Audio's American Ride 4th of July. I'm George Burge. So far, we've heard quite a few Texas songs by artists who aren't from Texas, so now let's hear from one who is, Cody Johnson. He's from Sebastopol, Texas, and the cover of his new album, Banks of the Trinity, shows an important landmark in his hometown.
1: Yeah, that was Lawrence's grocery store, and Harold Lawrence, everybody called him Hootie, him and his wife, Lila. You know, Sebastopol didn't have a school. We had to drive 30 minutes in any direction to go to one of three schools. There was a church, there was Lawrence's grocery store, and there was an old, you know, bar down there by the Trinity River. And that's it. So I would ride my bike 2 miles down a dirt road to go pick up groceries from that store. And it was just that little place in nowhere, Texas, that, you know, while Miss Lila was bagging up the groceries, you'd sit and listen to old men

0: I'm George Burge, and there's Knoxville, Tennessee native Morgan Wallen. Two other singers from Knoxville, Tennessee got together to record a number one duet inspired by their hometown, Kelsey Ballerini and Kenny Chesney. And like she says in the song, Kelsey has had conflicting feelings about Knoxville.
1: You know, I resented in my hometown for a long time because in my brain it was the place that was keeping me from being in Nashville and doing this, pursuing my dream. And so for the longest time, like, I would go home to see my dad, but like, I wouldn't spend a lot of time there. And as I've gotten older, I find so much more of myself. And I'm like, oh yeah, that's why I'm like that. Or like, oh, that feels really comfortable to me. That's why. And so I just have like such a beautiful love for my hometown now.

I'm George Burge, and there's Justin Moore, whose hometown of Poen, Arkansas, put up a sign in his honor. Now we're going to put some serious miles in on our American ride and head from Arkansas all the way to California. Some artists who call the state home include Brett Young, John Party, Chase Beckham, and Nate Smith. Nate's from Paradise, California, which you may remember was decimated by wildfires in 2018. Nate says that event couldn't help but make its way into

Good evening, River Country. How you doing tonight? Happy 4th of July. I'm Hank. I'm going to keep you rolling through the next couple hours of continuous country music. I got some Little Texas for you here. Kick a little. My name.

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0: 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B-10.